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Hey there, Wildcats! I'm Lillian from CW Hype, here to let you know what's happening on campus over the summer. This is the Hype Minute. Whether you're headed back home or staying in Ellensburg for the season, we hope you have a restful vacation soaking up the warm weather. With classes out, the campus becomes home to specialized youth camps and various summer programs, which you may see while out and about. You can schedule a walking tour through the online campus tours portal by selecting an available date and time. In town, you can visit the farmers market, explore our hiking trails, take a scenic float down the Yakima River, and so much more. OPR will remain open throughout the summer to assist with equipment renting, trip planning, and maintenance services. Well, that's all we have for today, Wildcats. For the most up-to-date information about what's happening on campus, you can follow our socials at CW Hype. We'll see everyone back in September for fall quarter. This has been the Hype Minute.

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0: gray cell to dwell in earthly hell. A pimp warrior fell.
1: 1-2, Sir Lucius L. Left foot in the booth.
2: Lucius.
1: Sir Lucius left foot. I just entered.

0: we are back on 88.1 The Berg. I am your host, Nick.
1: And I am Aiden.
0: And together we are setting the record straight. And that was You by Al Green. I've been listening to a little bit more of Al Green recently. He's amazing, obviously. But I can't help but notice how many times he gets sampled in rap. And I was listening to what was the most recent album I was listening
1: to? Yeah, I remember you texting me about it. And
0: yeah, I'm Still in Love with You. That was the one I was listening to.
1: Let me see which one it is that I listened to.
0: And yeah, about like there was about three different instances where I was like, "Whoa, they sampled this on what was it?" I know they sampled it. I know Danny Brown and JPEG sampled it. On the deluxe.
1: Is it Hermanos?
0: No, the other one that's like smooth. No. What is it called? I'm fumbling this. Oh, no. I'll just play them. Oh yeah, Tell Me Where to Go. That one.
1: The really slow. Yeah. Yeah.
0: It's literally the first song of that album. It's like I'm still in love with you. I don't know. What's been up?
1: I also love Al Green. The album that I've listened to by him a lot, the only real one that I've listened to all the way is the one with Let's Stay Together. It is. Yes. Yeah. I just had. Oh, let's. It's literally Let's Stay Together. That's the name of the album.
0: Yeah. I was about to say. Yeah.
1: It's perfect music to like. I remember I played it when me and Haley did our pumpkins this last year.
0: Yeah.
1: It was a vibe.
0: It's really just. He's just smooth and chill. I was listening to that album on the way back from Spokane.
1: And that was nice. From Hoop Fest, right?
0: Yep. Where I got this shirt.
1: Nice.

0: didn't realize.
1: Yeah, we haven't been doing the show recently, but we're back in this.
0: We haven't done it since we did it with Devin and Camden at the end of June. Yeah. This will be our first July
1: one. Yeah. So what's been up? What you been listening to?
0: I started listening to Run the Jewels again.
1: Nice.
0: Because the only real album, I mean, I listened to their first two albums, but the only real one I ever like listened to heavily was Run the Jewels 3.
1: Yeah.
0: And randomly, I just listened to it one day. And so I started listening to Run the Jewels 4. I need to finish it because I don't know why, but that came out like shortly after I started listening to them and I just didn't like tap into it.
1: Yeah.
0: It's really good. I think it's just because I remember reading stuff specifically about Mike, about how, because they're very political rappers in a way, like especially the stuff they'd be talking about on those albums. And I remember reading something about how, like, because Mike released another solo album after Run the Jewels 4, and some of the stuff he says is very, like, out of touch, and it almost feels like the opposite of stuff they'd say on their own album, like, specifically about, like, being a landlord and stuff like that. Because they always talk like they're almost very anti-capitalist in a way. Like, I don't know. But I'm tapping back into it. I'm listening to them again. It's very nice. I listened to this song, All That Matters, with Leon by Black, with Leon Thomas and AZ Chike.
1: Fire.
0: You got to listen to it. That's fire. I'm definitely going to check out that album by Black, because I listened to him a little bit when he came out. You know, like the song Problems. Have you heard that one?
1: I don't think so.
0: You haven't really listened? You haven't heard anything by him?
1: Mm-mm.
0: 6 Lakh Black, you know, I don't know.
1: Well, I've heard like his like bigger songs, his features, but
0: you've probably like, heard Problems because that's the only like that's like
1: I think I have. Song. Okay, then yeah, I have for sure.
0: That. But other than that, I like listened to that album when it came out because that was like 2017, 2018. I remember we were like sophomore.
1: I know exactly
0: school.
1: What song you're talking about.
0: yeah, it's a good song, it's a really good song. But I just hadn't listened to him in the last couple of years. Haley played me that song, and I was like, all right. This is crazy. I need to check him out again. Especially, I'm annoyed because, and it's crazy to say, Leon Thomas, he has a great part on that song. It's not even the best part on the song.
1: Yeah.
0: Because when the song ends, he comes in and does like a little bridge. And I'm like, stop giving this man bridges.
1: I know. Give him
0: give him a verse and a hook.
1: Yeah, it's really
0: like,
1: annoying.
0: Let him do his thing. I don't know why everyone's featured him, but they're like, you got 4 lines.
1: Yeah, you're cut off.
0: Yeah, I don't know.
1: Yeah, it's really annoying because it was the same thing on Amine's intro.
0: Yeah, that's what I told Haley when we listened to it, because we listened to it when we drove on Tuesday to go get our to Spokane.
1: Yeah,
0: to go get our keys and stuff, and I was like, bro, I need more of him.
1: Yeah.
0: I also need to just listen to his project. I haven't really listened to any of his like solo music like that. Have you?
1: I have listened to Electric Dusk. Is what I believe it's called. That album is great. I haven't listened to the one with Mutt. Oh, the album is called Mutt. But yeah, Electric Dusk. I love that album.
0: Is that his first or second one? Is that after or before Mutt?
1: It's before Mutt. It's his, but it's not his first. It's his second. His first album is Genesis, I guess. Whoa, and there's a Buddy feature on there. I gotta listen to this.
0: I feel like they'd go really good together.
1: Yeah. Yeah, that was 2018. That's crazy. But yeah, Electric Dust.
0: Damn,
1: the cover is beautiful.
0: Oh, yeah, I know that one. I actually have there's a song with Boldy James on that one that I like.
1: I think you mean Benny the Butcher.
0: I do mean Benny the Butcher.
1: Yeah.
0: One of the ones with a B.
1: That one is
0: from
1: fire.
0: That. From Griselda.
1: But Blue Hundreds is my favorite off that one, off that album. That one's fine.
0: I'll have to listen to it.
1: I wanted to talk about this take that I seen on Twitter, because NFR podcast was, they did this video where Lou names 100 rappers that are better.
0: That's one of the two dudes, right? One of those kind of bigger.
1: Yeah. They're always like beefing.
0: Yeah.
1: but
0: about Drake.
1: Yeah. I saw on their podcast, Lou was naming 100 better rappers than Lil Uzi Vert. And for some reason, everybody in the comments, like, well, there was, I can't remember his name, Rap SK or something. I can't remember what Twitter handle it is, but he's like,
0: oh, I know
1: one of the main,
0: to
1: he's like one of the main hip hop accounts.
0: Back when I had Twitter, I remember.
1: Yeah. And he was like saying, I think he was saying that it was like performative and that like, he was complaining about certain artists in the list, and for some reason, everybody in the comments has a problem with Childish Gambino being on this list, and like, it just baffled me because I'm like, Childish Gambino.

0: You know, he's easily better at everything.
1: A better artist and a better rapper, I'd say. Lil Uzi has never been... Because I can give it even to Yachty. I can give it to 21 Savage. Denzel. Who else was in that? Even Kodak. Yeah. Honestly. Where, like, they can have better bars.
0: Yeah.
1: Like, they sometimes had sets up where, like, oh, that's pretty good. Compared to Uzi. Uzi feels like a very straightforward type of rapper. I never really hear him, like, rhyming. Too crazy with like crazy rhyme schemes. You know what I mean?
0: Exactly.
1: If that's even what they're referring to, I'm like, Gambino is a better rapper in that way.
0: No,
1: like, he
0: 100%
1: writes more with intent of like what the next line is going to be and how it connects to the line before it. I feel like one of my biggest things with Uzi is like he just kind of will say something. Like, think of EXO Tour Life. That song's supposed to be all depression and all this. Half of it, he just starts bragging about random stuff.
0: Yeah.
1: You know, he's not like on topic.
0: No, yeah, for sure. And. Because another like take within that was that it was like saying somebody was saying like lyrics aren't everything, and I'm like, okay, if you broke it down to everything, Childish Gambino is still better. Like,
1: I know,
0: he has better production. He has better. He's better at making albums. He's a better songwriter.
1: Better concepts.
0: He's way better singer. He has an amazing voice. Like, what are we doing?
1: I think it's just aligns with a lot of people. Just like you're a big Little Uzi fan.
0: Especially, like, because that's, like, their childhood. That's, like, middle school, high school.
1: Exactly. I was going to say, like, not even that. I just feel like they're very two very different sides of rap.
0: Yeah.
1: So, like, 100%. I feel like if you're, like, a huge Uzi fan, you're just going to be like, Gambino's trash. I don't listen to that. You know, like, there's more odds that you might be like that. Or if you're a big Gambino fan, you might be a little pretentious and be like, Uzi's trash. I wouldn't listen to that sort of thing. You know what I mean? I could see it going both ways.
0: Yeah. And I'm not saying, like, Lil Uzi doesn't have good songs, but it's just, like, it's not even... I mean, I want to say it's not worth the conversation, but we're having the conversation. But, like, he's really not in the same level. Like, he's not in the... He shouldn't be in the same discussion, I guess.
1: Like you said with... A lot of people's, like, at this point, childhoods, our child, like, middle school, early high school, I think it has to do with how big he was and kind of the influence, I guess, he had on rap. Because, like, I think, honestly, in my head, I can, like, put him up there with someone like Cardi, where, like, even though if you don't like Cardi, he had a huge sound. Influence on rap. Like, Destroy Lonely, Ken Carson, they're just Playboy Cardi. They're just like different versions of Playboy Cardi.
0: Same with,
1: and that's a whole era type of rap that I don't listen to. Like, I don't care to listen to Destroy Lonely's new album. But and again, like, I feel like if that sort of thing happened with him, they'd be like, Destroy Lonely's way better than Gambino, bro. You know what I mean? I could see just like that side of rap not really messing with it like that.
0: Yeah. No, I guess, but I just don't. I don't agree. Yeah.
1: Who else did they say?
0: Chance the Rapper was also listed in there that people didn't like.
1: But a lot of people are just calling out specifically Gambino.
0: Honestly, yeah, like somebody had a long list and like then when they put Childish Gambino's in parentheses, they put ? It's like, really? Like, it's not that crazy.
1: It just shows too, I feel like it's crazy that like Gambino really never did get the, like, respect he deserves, I feel like, out of rap.
0: Yeah.
1: Like, think of when Camp and stuff came out, people were like, oh, you call him gay. And be like, this is, like, nerd stuff. It's not serious.
0: Yeah.
1: I feel like because of the internet, Kawhi was, like, the time where he could have gotten the most, but it still was so alternative to a lot of people. And, like, experimental. I want to say nerd rap for some reason. Because I remember, like... During Camp and stuff like that, people were hating on him because he was nerdy. The stuff he was rapping about, video games, stuff like that, not, you know, being from the streets or something that.
0: Yeah, yeah.
1: And I feel like someone like Logic can fit into that same mold where, like, a lot of people can easily be like, that's trash.
0: Yeah.
1: But Logic is also amazing. Like, his newer albums aren't as good, but I would say Logic is a better... I could easily say Logic's a better rapper than Lil Uzi.
0: Yeah.
1: Based on his first three albums alone.
0: Yeah.
1: Like, just in the rapping ability, obviously. I mean, Logic is one of those people who gets a little, like, lyrical, miracle, spiritual, for sure.
0: Yeah.
1: But, I mean, so does Eminem, kind of. He's a way better rapper than Lil Uzi.
0: Eminem definitely does, though.
1: So, I don't know. You said he definitely gets like that?
0: Oh, yeah, 100%.
1: Orange porridge, lorange.
0: Yeah.
1: Type stuff.
0: I could rhyme orange with banana.
1: Banana. It's just at that point, it's like unk jokes and no one cares. Yeah, it's just not hidden. There's no way he was being serious with that.
0: No.
1: That's an awfully hot coffee pot.
0: Should I drop it on Donald Trump? Probably not.

0: Oh man, oh man. Racism's the only thing he's fantastic for.
1: And it's kind of hard.
0: It's not bad.
1: That was kind of hard.
0: That's how he gets his rocks off. He's orange. It's not bad. It's not bad.
1: Those, it's just, I think it has to do too with his delivery. Like, oh, someone like M needs to switch.
0: No. 100%. And I don't know. Yeah, it is the delivery, because he has really good ideas, but he doesn't know how to make it sound cool anymore.
1: It's just like he's. I agree. Like, even if he had, like, I can think of on that Revival album, right? That's the one with the, what's the one with the plane? Kamikaze. Oh. No, on Kamikaze.
0: Bro,
1: right?
0: He was actually lucky barring up on that album.
1: He was.
0: Yeah.
1: But, like, I can think of the one with Joyner Lucas.
0: Oh.
1: That's it's, like, produced by Ronnie J. I'm like, that's a good producer. That's a trap producer. Right? Those, I would like to hear him honestly, over stuff like that. Yeah. But somehow he just ruins it still.
0: Okay. I haven't listened to that song in a minute, but when I did,
1: I thought it was hard.
0: Yeah, I was rocking with it. So I don't know. I can't. But
1: then
0: remember.
1: A little while passed, and I was like, yeah. I think it was honestly just the inclusion of Joyner Lucas.
0: That might be it. I don't honestly. He had that one storytelling Ross Cappuccino song. That song was amazing by Joyner Lucas. Have you ever seen?
1: No, I haven't heard it.
0: It's like he tells a story from two different perspectives of this, like, I think this new kid is cool, and he, like, makes a friend, and then...
1: He is good with storytelling songs, because, like, when I'm Not Racist song came out or whatever,
0: yeah,
1: like, that is, if you, whether or not you think the song is even good, it's structured well.
0: Yeah,
1: feel like that's something that he gets from someone like Eminem. Like, make a whole story in one song that's, like, tapped in.
0: I feel like Ross Cappuccioni, I'm probably butchering his name.
1: Our featured artist?
0: That's the name of the song.
1: Oh.
0: I feel like that song by him... I forgot the word I was gonna use, but kind of blinded Eminem into thinking that he was like an amazing rapper or something.
1: Yeah.
0: It is a really, really, really good song. Like, the storytelling is amazing, and like, I remember being shook by it. Like, I don't know, the rest of his albums don't really hold up, and his music in general. Like, I do remember like a point where I was like really trying to like,
1: listen to him.
0: Yeah, because I was a big Eminem fan, but. I don't know.
1: Then you're just like,
0: Not for me. My brother likes it, though.
1: Who, Nathaniel?
0: Yeah.
1: I don't know why I knew it was Nathaniel.
0: That's cool, though.
1: That's so funny.
0: Nothing against Nathaniel.
1: Or Joyner Lucas.
0: No, yeah. Of course. I bet maybe his music's kind of better now. I don't know. I haven't been keeping up. But
1: that's what I like to do is like look at artist page when I realize I haven't like artists I don't look at or pay attention to. And I'm like, all right. The last two times we drove to Spokane, I've been doing that where I'm like, okay, I need to listen to just like.
0: I know there are some where I'm like, how have I not? There's like, I'm sometimes I'll think about an artist or an album. I'm like, damn, I really need to listen to their albums. I don't know why I haven't. And then when it comes time, I'm like, what was that one album I'm gonna listen
1: just
0: to?
1: Just completely forget.
0: I'm like, this is the perfect time, but I can't remember. I'm just listening to my music.
1: I've been trying to check out albums by artists that like. I've liked one song by them forever.
0: Yeah.
1: Like, I'll be like, I'm like, oh, I love this song. Never, like, how I was with Casio, right?
0: Bruh.
1: By Jungle. I'm like, okay, I need to listen to an album. Because when you played, I was like, I've literally listened to that song for like 6 years at this point.
0: Yep.
1: Never listened to an album by them. I don't know, you know?
0: And yeah.
1: And I think it's the way I listen to albums as well. Like, I tell you, I like to listen to them on long drives.
0: Yeah.
1: Same. And when new albums come out by artists I know I like, that's what I'm trying to focus on.
0: Yeah, I agree. I agree, because like it's hard to find like time to like really focus on the music.
1: Yeah, and that's exactly how I want to listen to it. I don't want to just like play it and be doing something else, like playing a game, reading. Like driving is the perfect scenario for me because I'm like, all right, head fucking. Oh, excuse me. Looking right out at the road. And
0: yeah,
1: just, like,
0: nothing. Yeah,
1: vibing,
0: there's nothing else.
1: Paying attention to every part of the song.
0: Exactly. So. And one of those artists that I like, I have one song saved by and I are pretty famous and I need to listen to is Prince. And that one song I have is Kiss.
1: Here we go.
0: So we're playing that.

0: And we are back. That was Yam Yam by No Vacation. Nice little vibey song. I love that song.
1: It's great.
0: I hadn't listened to it for a while. I remember I listened to it for the first time in a while on the way back from the Currency concert.
1: That's awesome.
0: Yeah. That was a nice drive.
1: Yeah.
0: Especially because I didn't have to drive at all. One of the first times. I mean, before that, too, I'm trying to think the last time I went to a concert. Like, it's crazy because it's been a minute because I used to go to so many. That's how I know I'm an adult.
2: You're
0: now.
2: Unk.
0: Yeah. Not even that, but no, for a minute there, like, I remember, I think it was Denzel or the one before that, like the Schoolboy Q, something like that, where I definitely was starting to feel unk because I was like, yo, my feet are hurting. Like, I was like, I do not want to stand in a crowd for this long.
2: I get
0: and now that I definitely feel unk because some of them now I'm like, you know, maybe I would pay to sit and be able to like see it at a nice spot. But it depends on the artist. If it's really chill, sure.
1: Then yeah.
0: But like the last concert I think I went to like that I remember and I still think about is Denzel Curry. And like Haley drove me home after and stuff. So I was able to like really like
1: go crazy.
0: Drink some Modelo's and like go crazy in the pit. That was a fire concert. Like I really want to see him again. It was insane. He was like Earl where he rapped every word, but his energy is way more hyped up. So it was like, oh.
1: Yeah.
0: And he's also just one of those artists where like, I've been waiting to see for so long. Like, I've been a fan of Denzel Curry since I was, like, in sixth grade. So, like, I was, like, it was one of those, like, every word I was, like, I tell people around me, like, this kid's going on, like, all sweat.

0: I'm like, also, I was like in the back, and I made it all the way to like the front by the end of that set.
1: Yeah,
0: because everyone was just so hype, jumping around. What's the last concert you went to like that, where it was like really hype?
1: I feel like, honestly, I gotta think for a sec. I feel like I've only really ever been to one that was crazy hype, and it was Freddie Gibbs.
2: NAG Club.
1: Okay, yeah, that's true. I guess, I don't know, because I feel like...
0: Freddie was hype like that?
1: Yeah, yeah, Freddie, there were times where people were, like, jumping up and down, and like, no, it was Freddie for sure, because, like, we were probably, like, when we got there, we were probably, like, 3 or 4 people from the stage, and literally, I lost, like, everybody. Like, we all got separated.
0: That's fire. That's how you know during the show.
1: Yeah, and so, yeah, that one was crazy, because it was, like, we were jumping up and down. Everybody kind of, it was kind of annoying, because everybody was, like, pushing to the front and whatnot. And that was the first concert I had ever been to, so I was, like, not trying to
0: like, be crazy. Kind of awkward about it.
1: Yeah, exactly, yeah.
0: When I went to Keem, which is, I guess, probably the last one I just went to right before Currency, it was really hype. I mean, me, Jaden, Anthony, and Christian all lost each other, and I think I've told that story how that went.
1: Yeah.
0: I called Christian after the show, and some random woman answers the phone. She's like, yo, I found this phone. Where are you? We're in Seattle at Soto Showbox. So then I'm like, I don't even know what to do. Haley told me, too. She's like, you should have just called the venue. And I was like, why? What is he, a 5? Why would I call the venue? And then when I find Christian, turns out he was waiting at the front desk at the venue. So if I called, he definitely would have been there.
1: Yeah.
0: So I'm like, all right, now I know.
1: That's so funny.
0: I don't know. That concert, too, like, what do you think about? I was going to ask this about Vince Staples, too, but I guess I'll do this first. That concert was fire, and I remember by the middle, I ended up pushing and getting near the front. But, like, it wasn't as good as the first time I saw him.
1: Really?
0: And honestly, and I don't know, I think it might have just been the album. Because it's not even like his energy was too different. Because honestly, as a performer, especially for the type of music he makes, and I think we've seen this. I mean, you saw him live at Kendrick.
1: Yeah.
0: When he did Family Ties with Kendrick, he had more energy than he did at his own concerts.
1: That's weird, yeah. That is annoying. He played Family Ties there?
0: Or no? Yeah, I think so.
1: Yeah.
0: But
1: still, nonetheless.
0: Yeah, yeah, but just like...
1: That is
0: annoying. I think it must have been being on that big stage and being able to perform with Kendrick, you know? Like, I still remember when they, like... Remember when they were across the stage from each other, like, no, ran at each other? Crazy. Oh, it was crazy. Yeah, but he has this, like, energy when he performs. He's kind of like... You know, he's not jumping up and down, doing what you would want him to do with his music. And I think since... When I saw him that first time with Christian, it was one of the first concerts I went to by myself like that, as like a, you know, older teenager, and I love the melodic blue, like every song, that it just hit harder, because I do find myself, honestly, in that concert, I wasn't like singing along to every word as much,
1: because
0: I don't know, the album is cool, didn't age the same way as the melodic blue, or like years later I could still listen to the melodic blue from song one and be like like get into that vibe. What do you think about that album? How it aged?
1: Casino?
0: Yeah.
1: I mean, yeah, we kind of talked about it a little bit. Not as high on it when it first dropped.

0: it too.
1: Yeah, and the deluxe is amazing. Has he released a deluxe for Casino? I don't think so.
0: I don't think so.
1: See, I could listen to that. Why haven't you released that? Give me like four more songs on top of the album. Give me a reason to go back to it, low key. You know what I mean?
0: Yeah, I suppose.
1: Because
0: yeah.
1: I don't know. I don't. Like, if I'm going to listen to Keem, I don't really feel like I'm going to listen to Casino that much. I liked it a lot when it came out. But even the songs that are, like, super hype, I don't know. I like Melodic Blue more.
0: I agree.
1: Like, the one walking in the part, the one with Kendrick.
0: Yeah.
1: It's like, that's cool. Yeah, yeah, yeah. But if Range Brothers come on or something, I'll be like, you know?
0: I agree. I did want to talk about a movie that kind of came out recently, a couple months ago, Sheep Detectives. What a fantastic movie.
1: You mentioned it a little bit in passing during the last one with Camden and Devin, because that was like our movie episode.
0: Yeah, I did kind of talk about a little bit about the synopsis. But yeah, it's a whodunit. It's hilarious. It pulls at your heart. It's amazing.
1: Yeah, and it follows the... George's, played by
0: Hugh Jackman.
1: Hugh Jackman.
0: Yeah,
1: follows his flock of sheep trying to solve his murder. That's not really a spoiler as much. I mean, the shepherd's murder. And honestly, it's a really good whodunit. Like, I haven't seen a whodunit. Mm-hmm. You know, I used to love reading those types of books as a kid.
0: Yeah.
1: And like when the movie started, being like, okay, here are all the characters. Here's why they might not like him. Like, it's, you know, trying to set you up with that vibe.
0: Exactly.
1: And it has a good twist. It has a really good ending.
0: I also like how, can you remind me of the main sheep's
1: Lily?
0: Name? Yeah, Lily. I also like how Lily, I just love her character. I love how she's the like head of everything. She's solving it. I love her relationship with Hugh, but I can't
1: George?
0: Remember. Yeah, with George, but I can't remember what I was really going to say about her now. I think I like how that's what I was gonna say. I like how as she's solving the murder, the movie is talking about the conventions of the whodunit that like in the genre while doing it. So it's really cool because she's like, okay, so what do we know from all the stories that we've read? Like, what can we expect? And then you see it play out. And so it's really cool to especially because, like, I've had classes where we really focus on genres and we think about the tropes and, like, why and, like, why it's important, this, that. And so I really like how it's almost like breaking the fourth wall, really, when they just kind of address it.
1: Yeah,
0: so,
1: it's a whodunit movie where they're literally like, I like these type of books, so what could happen now? And they're like, it could be this person or that person. And at the same time, the emotional aspect is there, which I feel like kind of stops you from thinking too, like for me personally, that's what stopped me from thinking too hard about, like, could it be this person or this person?
0: Yeah, it distracts you. So then by the end,
1: and like almost purposefully,
0: for sure.
1: Where like you know that's what you're supposed to be thinking about.
0: Especially when you get like Sebastian's backstory, and then you also hear about, I wonder how like true it is to sheep and how they treat winter sheep.
1: Me and Haley looked it up after the movie.
0: Is that
1: I told her too. I think it makes sense, like just logically more I thought about it, because if a lamb is born in the spring, by the time it's winter, it doesn't have to be cared for as much. And that's what it is. If it's born in the winter and it's still a baby, it's more likely it's gonna die.
0: So
1: because
0: mean,
1: they don't have to
0: dude.
1: Take more care of it,
0: yeah.
1: keep it warm, feed it more often, stuff like that. So the sheep themselves will be like,
0: And then and they do it so well, because then you find out that Sebastian was a winter sheep, and like,
1: oh no, that was when I was like, oh
0: yeah, and then it's just so good. There's so many moments.
1: I gotta say, spoiler warning here, because
0: for sure, there's so many spoilers ahead.
1: When at the end, after they find out who did it, and they just walk away all triumphant, and the winter lamb sitting there, Haley was like crying. She's like, "What the hell?" And I thought to myself, too, I'm like, "They're gonna do something with it." And then when the daughter is reading the story to all of them, and it's all the flock, you know, and I'm like, where is he? And then it cuts to him standing where Sebastian would stand, but she walks up and gets him. That's when it's like, and like, it ends so beautifully, literally, like when she looks at the cloud and looks like Sebastian, and then just that shot of him, of the little winter lamb, George, resting his head on Lily like that. That made me sob too, because the movie's so much about grief.
0: For
1: like,
0: sure, 100%.
1: How many relationships are you like, if we were frogs, that'd be me and you.
0: Yeah.
1: That sort of thing. You know what I mean?
0: Yes.
1: And that's what made me really cry, because honestly, when we found out she was named after his wife.
0: Yes.
1: And then she named...

0: him the after baby George. After it's, him. It's so perfect.
1: I was
0: perfect.
1: Like, damn, it's like in another world. That's like, mm-hmm. that's still their memory. That's yeah, their memory living literally. On, literally, even yeah. when they're both gone.
0: Yeah.
1: Oh, it's just...
0: such a great movie. My favorite movie of the year, 100%. It's so good.
1: Yeah, it was really good. But yeah. about halfway through, I was like, this is sad, but not too
0: yeah,
1: sad.
0: Yeah, yeah, yeah. You're and like, when am I going to cry?
1: The last 45 minutes so we watched, that's when literally, I was like, oh.
0: Yeah. Yeah. Like, because I can't remember when you said, but like, once it gets you the first time, you're done. Because then the next one's even worse.
1: It's so good.
0: It's such a great movie.
1: And they had a really good voice cast for the Sheeps as
0: yes.
1: well. Yes,
0: Bryan Cranston kills it. I mean, obviously, but
1: it's a good family movie too. Like, I like watching movies like that where it's just like, it's light, but also I mean it wasn't. It was kind mm-hmm. of a tearjerker, but it's like you know.
0: But the family, it's so fun. Like, it's really funny. So that's why it is also
1: yeah.
0: funny. And all the. I just love how like all the sheep just have such different characteristics. Like none of them feel like they're too close to each other besides like the twins or whatever. But
1: yeah.
0: Like, yeah.
1: And that's what I also like about the movie. I mean, the concept of sheep, they're saying they're the dumbest mm-hmm. animal, but also people. What did he literally says, you know what humans call dumb humans? Yeah. Sheep.
0: Yeah.
1: And like that whole concept, the whole movie can exist the exact same and they're humans.
0: Mm hmm.
1: Slight tweaks to like
0: Sebastian's
1: story, but he's
0: saying.
1: Just a fight.
0: Yeah, yeah.
1: You know what I mean? So it's cool that they did it in that way to like make you more empathetic for things that you don't understand.
0: Yeah.
1: Well, even I'm just saying the characters. Like you can like take each character and translate them into a human version of themselves, and the whole story could read the same.
0: Just
1: obviously, it'd be slightly different.
0: Yeah.
1: But
0: I mean,
1: I appreciate the just like how it's about the sheep mm-hmm. and it's making you feel emotions over these animals.
0: Yeah.
1: There's not a lot of movies like that anymore, like the mm-hmm. A Dog's Life or something like that. Like, you know, like mm-hmm. those movies when we were younger that were like about an animal.
0: Yeah.
1: But no, I really did enjoy that movie. And after we watched Cloudy with a Chance of Meatballs, it had me so sad. I was getting sad at that movie for some reason.
0: Yeah, it is low-key sad.
1: No, at the end when his dad is like trying to say he's proud of him. And then I forget the monkey's name, Steve.
0: Yeah, Steve.
1: Which
0: is
1: Neil Patrick Harris, which is
0: what?
1: Hilarious.
0: That is funny.
1: He puts like the mind reader thing on him and it's like, I love you. All that. And then he says, I love you. So I was like, wait, why is this so sad?
0: You're trying to cheer yourself up and then you just cried more.
1: Literally.
0: That's funny.
1: No, that movie's gas, though. That's one of the best.
0: I love that movie.
1: And I love the animation in it. I was telling Haley, like, that was a really good period of animation, too, where like they are making them look like people, but they're so stylized and so cartoony.
0: Yeah.
1: Also great cast in that movie. Bill Hader. Come on, it's Flint Lockwood.
0: He is the main character.
1: Yes.
0: Yeah. Dude.
1: Andy Samberg as Baby Brent, bruh.
0: Yeah. Yeah, no, that one's way more obvious. I love him, But, oh, man. Yeah. that movie is fantastic. I love that movie. I love the whole concept. I love when, what is it that they're on when, I always love like how they kiss each other when they blow their mouth off.
1: It's because he does that the first time. He doesn't know how to
0: kiss. Exactly. But what is it that they're like? It's like a big
1: the Jell-O.
0: Yeah,
1: it's mansion.
0: Jell-O. That's what it is. The Jell-O mansion. Yeah, I love that. Yeah.
1: I don't know too. It's actually when I looked it up, I actually remembered seeing the book in elementary school. It's based off a book.
0: That is fire. I didn't realize that. I should read the book. There's a lot of movies that I'm like, damn, I need to read them.
1: It's really cool, too, because when I looked it up, there were certain pictures out of the illustrations out of the book that were recreated shot by shot in
0: the
1: movie.
0: That's fire.
1: Or, like, stuff
0: so
1: like that.
0: So they're probably, like, really true to the story, I assume.
1: Yeah. I mean, the whole idea of Flint and all that is made up for the movie.
0: Yeah.
1: But the concept is the same.
0: That's cool.
1: In the book, it's just... That just naturally happens there.
0: Oh,
1: and
0: that's fire.
1: Yeah, and then
0: I definitely need to read
1: it. It ends with them having to leave to go.
0: Make
1: their own. No, I'm in the book. Spoilers for Cloudy with a Chance of Meatballs. The book. Sorry. I was gonna say something real quick about because I've been watching a lot of like classic movies like that.
0: Oh, I guess before we move
1: like
0: on,
1: classic kid movies.
0: What would you rate Sheep Detectives before we?
1: 9 out of 10.
0: Yeah,
1: that was fire.
0: Yeah,
1: I liked it. If you're in the mood for like a good lighthearted movie that's gonna make you cry, that's a good one.
0: Yeah, I'm going 10 out of 10. I love that movie.
1: Because I've been watching a lot of like classic like movies from when we were kids, like Shrek, Shark Tale, things like that. I'm going to give you 4 movies. I'm not even blind ranking.
0: This. Yeah, go ahead.
1: But just rank.
0: I love this.
1: Cloudy with a Chance of Meatballs, Shrek 1, Shark Tale, and Despicable Me.
0: Ooh. Man.

0: I'm gonna get flamed. Wait. Can you name them one more time? It was Despicable Me, Shark Tale, Cloudy with a Chance of Meatballs,
1: and Shrek.
0: On Shrek. Okay, Shrek's gotta be number one.
1: I was just watching that before I came to the show. I'm like, this movie's so fire.
0: Shrek's gotta be number one. And then, this is my personal list. Don't kill me. And then I'm going Cloudy with a Chance of Meatballs. And then I'm going Despicable Me, and then I'm going Shark Tale.
1: What? Shark Tale at the bottom?
0: That's why
1: he had to preface it like that.
0: Because that's the one I'm like most unfamiliar with, unfortunately.
1: Oh, really?
0: I haven't seen that in a minute. I barely remember it, honestly.
1: Really?
0: Couldn't even tell you what the plot is.
1: Really?
0: Yeah, honestly. Maybe I haven't even seen it, honestly.
1: What?
0: That might be the case.
1: All right, next movie night, watch is Shark Tale, bro.
0: Yeah.
1: I think I'd have to go... Why did I forget the fourth one? Shrek. Okay.
0: Yeah.
1: Shrek, Shark Tale, Cloudy, Despicable Me.
0: Yeah.
1: Because that Shark Tale's fire. That was definitely one of my favorites. Because it's like Shrek, where it's like fun. You could watch it as an adult and it's funny.
0: Yeah.
1: Because a lot of the jokes and stuff as well are referencing stuff that like I wouldn't even have gotten as a kid.
0: Yeah, I agree. There's a lot of cartoons that do that.
1: And Will Smith is goated. Somehow they made a fish that looks exactly like him.
0: Oh, that's right. Okay, I'm tripping. Maybe, okay, hold on. What was I going to say? We are going to steal the moon.
1: That's a sample right there. Tonight we steal the moon, all the means. My boy. I wish Cam was here,
0: I know,
1: bro.
0: Me too.
1: I've just been sending him Minion literally, stuff back and forth.
0: Yeah, we'll get Camden on here for the Minion fun facts next time. I have no idea if the radio station is about to reset on me, but if not, we're getting It's On Again by Alicia Keys and Kendrick. We'll see what's up.
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0: theories. I speak divine of God theories, no need to be high.
1: Well, that's true.
2: Goy the Dove, a.k.a. Dave.
3: All right, that was Sunny Storms by De La Soul. Great song. I love the beat switch. I love the samples. I love everything about that song.
4: You had barely heard that right now as well, right?
3: First time hearing that.
4: Yeah, that was great. Fire.
3: Yeah.
4: Also new. The song just came out last year on their album. Last year. I didn't realize they were still making music like that. Cabin in the Sky.
3: That's fire. I love the cover. I love the cover, yeah. Yeah, it's a
4: great song. And they got Giancarlo Esposito on the first song.
3: I gotta hear what's up with that.
4: He's just like, I'm Gus.
3: Unfortunately, Breaking Bad kind of made him a typecast, and now
4: they really did.
3: I need to watch. This is bad. I need to watch Do the Right Thing.
4: I was gonna say, yeah, that's a movie where he's young and it's before he like had.
3: Yeah,
4: you know, I get what you're saying. It's a very different character than anything we'd see him in now. Like the last thing I feel like I remember seeing him in. I mean, I didn't even see the movie, but I know he was. I mean, I think I did actually. Was it the new Captain America? Yeah, he was in that.
3: Yes.
4: And
3: yeah.
4: I mean,
3: he was really
4: cool.
3: Short, but it was

0: just another villain.
1: But yeah, just a villain type of like, you know what I mean? Exactly. I want to see him be like,
0: I want to have some more deaths.
1: I want to see him be like an empathetic person that like I'm gonna cry with.
0: Because he has
1: very good acting.
0: Exactly.
1: Like, one of the best parts of Breaking Bad is his flashback, him and his homie.
0: You know what I'm talking about?
1: The flashback from when he's in Mexico with his best friend, the guy that he used to work with, and how he gets. I mean, you haven't seen Breaking Bad, sorry. He gets murked and stuff. And like, you know, he's like that scene where he's like crying and all that. I'm like, he's a great actor, and I want to see him less like.
0: Even
1: aggressive.
0: On Better Call Saul, when we get to see a little bit of his, I guess, lighter side, where he's like, I don't know if you remember, he's at a bar and he's kind of like flirting with this guy. I was like, oh, he's gay. That kind of makes sense.
1: What I was like, just talking about, like, that's why I said friend. That's why he's so distraught. He was with him.
0: Yeah.
1: And that's like the last episode of Better Call Saul.
0: Yeah.
1: And it's showing how he's so, I remember.
0: Yeah.
1: That's the last time you see Gus in the Better Call Saul universe. And it's showing like, okay, this has ended, the stuff with Lalo, all that happened. But it shows how disconnected he is from being able to enjoy his life.
0: Yeah.
1: He goes and he flirts with that guy and then he kind of like gets like scared about it. And then he just goes home alone.
0: Yeah.
1: And like has dinner alone in his nice house.
0: Yeah.
1: And I think that's a good job of also showing like where that just like, the point is like where that life will take you even when you're successful.
0: Yeah.
1: Because
0: he
1: was successful for a long time before Walt stepped into the picture. And was he even enjoying his life what he was doing? Yeah. Like, what was the point of it at that point?
0: Exactly.
1: You know?
0: That's what, I mean, that kind of became everybody's life at one point. It's like, why?
1: Yeah. I mean, especially in that universe, literally.
0: Yeah. Really great.
1: I can't wait to watch Better Call Saul and Breaking Bad with Haley.
0: Yeah.
1: It's crazy that I say Better Call Saul first. Yeah. I don't even do it on purpose. I don't know. I just like that show kind of more. Yeah. And then once Breaking Bad is obviously like Better Call Saul couldn't exist without it. Yeah. But how do you feel about before you say your thing? How do you feel about El Camino?
0: I think it's great.
1: I like it a lot.
0: I do just kind of see it as like an extra episode of Breaking Bad almost.
1: Yeah. Just like Jesse's episode.
0: Yeah, I do wish it was made closer to the time when Breaking Bad ended, but I guess it makes sense. But I do think it's a great movie. I
1: think it's cool it even exists.
0: Yeah, No. I'm happy. I love it. I thought there was no need because Breaking Bad has such a perfect ending, but then it does leave Jesse's ending super open to the audience. It's like, you really don't know.
1: Imply...
0: Like, is he going to get caught? But it is. I do feel like it does imply like he is going to escape because he's like finally free and he broke the chain and he's like happy. Like, kind of not happy, but
1: he is. He's crying, smiling. Yeah.
0: I think the happiest he's been in a couple of years. Yeah. I wouldn't consider it happiness. But, yeah.
1: I mean, yeah, because even his ending in El Camino is like, he's going to live
0: more peaceful.
1: Exactly.
0: And that's what I think was kind of necessary, I guess. I love that we get to see it. But I guess I could see the people arguing that it's not necessary, though, I guess.
1: But, I mean, I feel like for such a beloved character.
0: Yeah.
1: And for them to give such a for sure ending to other characters like Saul.
0: I definitely
1: want to
0: watch it again. But because I haven't seen it in a while.
1: Yeah.
0: But, yeah.
1: And for them to give such a straightforward ending to someone like Saul or Walt.
0: Yeah.
1: Jesse needed that ending where you're like, that's what happens to him.
0: Exactly. That's
1: spoilers
0: true.
1: Again. Tune out. He's good. Like, he made it. You know, and also just that reflection of like, in that sort of universe, you either get caught, you die, or somehow you get out.
0: And I don't know if you know, but originally, Vince had the idea to have the cops waiting at him at the waiting for him at the border.
1: Hell,
0: and then and his wife told him that fans would hate that.
1: Do not. Then there really would be no point in that. Yeah, like just working up your all your hopes, and like
0: literally,
1: he still gets caught at the end. That would make me angry.
0: Yeah,
1: legit. That would. Yeah, that would actually make me really angry. I'm really glad he didn't.
0: Yeah,
1: do that.
0: No, that would have been terrible.
1: You know what's crazy though too? Like last week, 2 weeks ago. Me and Haley started watching this show on Netflix called Mom.
0: Okay.
1: It's Anna Faris is the main character. Fire as well. That's the girl, you know, from Scary Movie.
0: Yeah.
1: I never really seen anything else with her in it, so she's really funny. It's cool. Bro, Badger from Breaking Bad, his homie? She's his baby daddy of her daughter and son.
0: I love Badger.
1: And the minute I saw him, I was like, ah, it's bro! Because I've never seen him in anything else. Yeah.
0: what is Walt call him in the last

0: episode, the like the two of the craziest assassins of all time, or like
1: something
0: like that.
1: When he had, with when he's
0: when
1: like
0: there's
1: the
0: like two, the two red dots.
1: Yeah. He's like, I have the two greatest assassins of all time outside aiming at you. So you better listen to what I say. They're gonna be watching you every day.
0: Yeah.
1: And then he walks out. They're just like with laser pointers.
0: Yeah. The goats.
1: Next level thinking right there though.
0: Mm-hmm. Yeah.
1: I had seen another thing of when that season started. You know how it starts with, it's crazy, the whole show happens in 2 years.
0: Yeah,
1: you know, legit. His 50th birthday, the first episode.
0: It's so perfect.
1: First episode of the last season that he's eating that 52nd birthday piece cake by himself at the diner, and how he has the machine gun in the trunk.
0: Mm-hmm.
1: I remember seeing something where he was saying, like, a lot of the other writers were telling him, like, why did you put that in there?
0: Because
1: he forgot
0: Vince.
1: About it.
0: Yeah.
1: And he's like, how am I going to use this machine gun?
0: Fans forgot about it. They're not gonna care. And then,
1: Not going to forget about the machine gun in the trunk, bro.
0: Yeah. Yeah. And, so I'm glad that came back around, too, in the end. But, yeah, I also saw that. Vince is probably, honestly, as of right now, I think he's, like, the best TV show writer ever.
1: Have you seen that show Pluribus by him, the new one that has
0: not yet?
1: Kim.
0: I saw the first couple episodes.
1: Oh, you did?
0: I definitely saw the first one for sure. I think maybe I watched a little bit of the second one. I liked it. I will say it doesn't have the hold on me as much as Breaking Bad and Better Call Saul did, but I am gonna rewatch, and because I watched an interview with Brian and Freak. What is Kim Wexler's actor's name?
1: I had it on the tip of my tongue, too.
0: I know it, too. Like, I see it all the time. Why am I tripping? It's
1: good. Rhea Seehorn.
0: Yeah, thank you. Rita, when they had an interview recently, and he was talking about Pluribus and how it, like, does the opposite of everything that... you're used to in an apocalyptic show, because it is an apocalypse.
1: So I already did see that as well.
0: Yeah,
1: and I'm so confused. I'm like, it's an apocalyptic thing.
0: It is, and I honestly like just seeing Brian talk about it makes me want to watch it. Or both of them talk about it just really makes me want to watch it more. Because then I was like, oh dang, I didn't really think about it like that. It is doing everything that you wouldn't expect out of an apocalypse. And and so I won't really talk about it too much.
1: No, but, I literally, the reason why I brought it up is because, like, it was either today or yesterday, I saw something on, like, TikTok about it, and they mentioned about it in the comments being an apocalypse. And I was like,
0: I guess I will say a little bit of the plot that you'll notice in the first episode. The reason why it's the opposite is because in the apocalypse, you're used to everybody wanting to kill you, but...
1: And
0: like they're crazy, and they're usually not able to like communicate and whatnot. But here they want her to join, and they're all really happy. And she's like supposed to be the most miserable person in the world, saving the world from happiness.
1: Yeah,
0: and so that's the plot.
1: No, I did know that somewhat. The show's about like everyone's following her. She's famous for some reason, and she doesn't want to be.
0: Yeah,
1: like from the and trailers, so, I remember kind of getting that vibe. Where like they're like going to her and she's like, leave me alone, sort of thing.
0: Yeah,
1: interesting. I really want to watch. It's on Apple TV, right?
0: Yes.
1: Yeah. I need to check it out. I wish Apple TV had better. You've seen Severance, right? You have now.
0: I've also seen the first few episodes.
1: I was gonna say, did you say you're watching it and Evelyn didn't like it?
0: Yeah, but I liked it, so I'm.
1: You
0: just
1: gotta watch it, bro. Especially because
0: it's really good.
1: Adam Scott, amazing. I love him.
0: Yeah.
1: Zach Cherry, love him. I don't know the girl's name, unfortunately, off the top of my head. And it made me really, really like... Now I'm mad. I can't remember his name. He plays the character Irvin.
0: Yeah. I know what you're talking about. I don't know his name.
1: John Turturro.
0: Yeah.
1: He's goated.
0: Yeah. I wanted to... I had a little list for you after you gave me one. Rank these 1 through 5. Rank these Cartoon Network shows.
1: Oof.
0: This one's tough. I'm not going to lie to you.
1: This is going
0: to
1: be insane.
0: Yeah. We got...
1: first the up, best network.
0: Mm-hmm. We got... I'm going to go Kids Next Door, Ed and Eddie, Adventure Time, Regular Show, and Total Drama Island.
1: The older people are going to be a little angry with how low Ed I put and Eddie and Kids Next Door. Because those are going... 4 and 5, with Kids Next Door being 4, and Ed and Eddie being 5.
0: Disrespectful.
1: No, I'm sorry, but what was it? Adventure Time, Total Drama Island, and Regular Show.
0: Yeah.
1: now that I

0: I've seen, because what's interesting is I never watched Adventure Time as a kid, like ever. Yeah. I did not care about it.
1: Me either.
0: I just didn't watch it. When me and Haley first started dating, that was one of the shows that we started watching, like putting on at lunch every time. That's such a phenomenal show. Really, I have to put it as one. It's amazing. It's emotional. It's actually a lot more. It's one of those shows too where it feels like a good kids show because it feels like it's still teaching kids something.
1: Yeah.
0: In a lot of ways about emotional regulation, growing up, stuff like that. And especially the way the show is structured where the first couple seasons, it's one of those shows where every episode is different. Ha, this is funny, this is cool, and they're not connected.
1: Yeah.
0: But there are through lines through the episodes where it's like, oh, I remember that. Yeah. Like, that's the same thing from before. Mm-hmm. And then it slowly just builds out the world to be something
1: that's far
0: so much bigger where, like, the last two seasons, you have to be watching them in order because it's like, oh, this is happening because of what just happened a week ago.
1: Yeah.
0: So I have to put Adventure Time as one. I have to put Regular Show as two. And I have to put Total Drama as three because they all fulfill their purpose so perfectly as different, like, kids shows. Like, Adventure Time is that one that feels serious at times. Regular Show is just, like, the best. You could put on any episode and just be like, ha! Ah!
1: Legit.
0: Yeah. And we were just talking about Total Drama Island, which I don't even think about often, but we were just talking about how we need to watch that again because that show was hilarious. Yeah. And I know as an adult, it would be so even entertaining to watch.
1: Facts.
0: I never really watched Kids Next Door that much. Like, I did. Same. But not enough to, like, watch it all the way through.
1: And Eddie. It's the same with me for both of those shows. I do love them, though. I do remember, like, I remember watching Ed and Eddie as a kid.
0: I'm going to make people mad because, like, honestly, I don't even ever remember really liking Ed and Eddie that much.
1: Whoa.
0: Like, to be honest, as a kid, I don't remember watching it that much.
1: Yeah.
0: And I think it was maybe just...
1: That's Camden's favorite cartoon.
0: Is Ed and Eddie? He's going to be pissed.
1: Yeah.
0: See, but I don't know. It probably is funny. As a kid, it wasn't... Maybe it was also the art style to me.
1: Could have been that.
0: I feel like. But as a kid, it just felt like... It could also just
1: be because they're kind of dumb. Like,
0: It felt like overwhelming in their dumbness sometimes. Yeah,
1: I guess.
0: You know what I mean?
1: Like, It's like they're doing a little too much.
0: Yeah. It was definitely in an era. But, I mean, it's that era of, like, Johnny Test and other stuff like that, right? See, but I love Johnny Test. That was good. If you put Johnny Test, I would have been one. No, I'm just kidding. But is that even on Cartoon Network? Yeah, it has to be.
1: It is. Yeah, it is. I guess
0: what would you rank those five?
1: If I did it, it's going Regular Show. I'm just going to be...
0: Have you seen Adventure Time now?
1: No. Not even really. That's why I was going to say it's going to be a little bit lower on my list. Regular Show. I'm going to go Total Drama. Then I'm going to go... I guess I'll go Adventure Time, Kids Next Door, and then Eddie. So not too different, but yeah.
0: Yeah, I remember Kids Next Door a little bit, and, like, again, that would be another show that I feel like you could watch as an adult, and it would be really entertaining.
1: Regular Show's in, like, one of, like, if you, any genre, it's in, like, my top five.
0: Yeah, I already knew you were going to say Regular Show's number one. Regular Show's
1: the best, yeah.
0: That's my favorite cartoon. Breaking Bad.
1: See?
0: Like, see? Regular Show.
1: I don't know. No, it's Breaking Bad. But, but one I would say... That has a little bit more of an argument that's outside of the world between the two would be Breaking Bad or Atlanta, where I could be like, I might throw Atlanta above it just because it's like, it's almost the same level of writing, but in a set in a world that's more neutral to me because I freaking like music and
0: 100%.
1: And like this is something that I can like understand a little bit better.
0: And I think that's why I would put that. I've never like you said that very well. That's why I would because we've said this before that I think I would put Atlanta over Better Call Saul and Breaking Bad, and that's why actually I never thought about that.
1: That's what I was thinking about earlier because those are like legit probably my two favorite shows. But honestly, I think I would throw Atlanta above it.
0: And it being my favorite rapper, he's the main character.
1: Yeah,
0: all of that.
1: That's a big reason as well too. And then that introduced me to Lakeith for real. I didn't realize I had been introduced to him in a bunch of other movies. When I like really was like, this dude is freaking amazing. I love him. I love his character. He's so good.
0: And Zazie Beetz, amazing.
1: Yeah. Mm-hmm.
0: I need to look up. I can't. Come on. I gotta respect him. I need to look up Alfred's name.
1: Oh, because
0: he's also
1: in
0: a bunch of stuff.
1: It's Tyrese Henry something. It's
0: Brian Tyree.
1: Yeah,
0: Henry.
1: Brian. Yeah, something.
0: There
1: like
0: you
1: that.
0: Go. Yeah, they're all goated, and it makes me really happy that like from that
1: they all took off.
0: Zazie and him, weren't like. When he cast them, it wasn't like, oh my God, it's them.
1: But
0: like you said, they might have been already.
1: They would be like, what?
0: Exactly.

0: All the main cast? Like, what?
1: Bro, there's this new movie. I have to find the name. Haley sent me a thing about it or showed it to me. It's like a comedy movie with Kirsten Stewart and some other girl. Kind of like a stoner comedy. But yeah. Lakeith and Zazie Beetz are in it. When I saw both of them, I was like, it looks really funny. It looks really good. But I love whenever I see them in stuff together.
2: Same, yeah.
1: Like, you've seen Bullet Train, right?
2: Yeah.
1: Zazie Beetz and he's a...
2: That's true, yeah.
1: What's his name? Peaches?
2: No, Brian, Tangerine.
1: Tangerine. And tangerine. Tangerine and Lemon?
0: Yeah, Tangerine and Lemon.
1: Oh, dude, I've wanted to get Haley to watch that movie for so long and she hasn't. That's one we would have to all watch together.
0: I need a prequel of Tangerine and Lemon. I need it.
1: That would
0: just
1: be
0: them two on a side quest, on a mission. I don't care. I need
1: They were the best, one of the best parts of the movie. They like, honestly, I think they were the best.
0: No, they were the best. They were like the... No, for sure.
1: Anything involving either of their characters was just goated. Yeah.
0: Exactly. when he like climbs on the train, he's that shit. It was pretty badass.
1: He's also a good actor. What's his name?
0: Aaron Taylor Johnson.
1: Yeah, there you go. They both have three names too. Yeah. What is that? Brian Tyree Henry, Aaron Taylor Johnson.
0: Jeremy Allen White. We got them all.
1: He's not in the movie. He's
0: asking. Aiden Julio Trevino. I mean,
1: there you go.
0: Everybody's goated with three names.
1: That's how we do it.
0: It's just how it goes.
1: Yeah. No, that is an amazing movie. I've told Haley a lot that I want her to watch that.
0: Yeah.
1: Oh, bro, and I forget he's Miles. I mean, like, I know this, but
0: he's also Miles' dad. Yeah, he is.
1: He's just goated. Like, I love seeing him and stuff. He was also in the new Transformers.
0: I was going to say, he's freaking Megatron. Yeah. He's amazing. Have you seen that movie?
1: I watched some of it with my dad. Bro. It looked really cool.
0: Bro. So I didn't really know the lore between Megatron and Optimus Prime.
1: Yeah, because like, I like that
0: really
1: it's like,
0: remember.
1: When they're like, on their Cybertron world and all that.
0: Yeah. So, like, what do you remember at all from those two in Transformers? Do you remember anything? Like, from the
1: like
0: other
1: lore
0: movies?
1: Lore from the
0: like,
1: Michael
0: Bay from the,
1: ones?
0: Yeah.
1: I've actually seen videos where, like, apparently the Autobots were low-key, like, evil.
0: Yeah, so, okay. Well, I don't really want to spoil the movie, but just watch it.
1: No, I from what I saw with my dad, it was, like, they're friends, and then they kind of, things happen in the world where they get split, their ideals split, but they're kind of like homies at first.
0: No,
1: I saw somewhere they're like racing.
0: They're best friends. And so their whole story is just phenomenal. You get their origin story pretty much. And I mean, obviously I'm not too tapped in with Transformers, but this movie is freaking fantastic. And the ending honestly had me shook because I wasn't expecting anything. I had no clue what was happening.
1: And the animation,
0: it's pretty sick.
1: It's in that era. I love the post Spider-Verse era.
0: Facts.
1: Where, like, if you're, I like that style
0: there
1: of animation.
0: There are some, like, I like that style of animation, but there are still some animation movies that are like, I don't know. I don't really know how to explain what their style is, but it's kind of, I don't know, dead. It's like lifeless.
1: Yeah. Have you seen Puss in Boots: The Last Wish?
0: Amazing.
1: Yeah, I was gonna say I love that movie. That has the really good style.
0: That movie is
1: made
0: sick.
1: Me cry
0: and the way they did, and the way they the character of Death, bro, I was scared of him.
1: It was fire. Good. The first interaction really they have good. Where he's whistling and then he sits down with him and it's like,
0: He's terrifying. No, it was fire. I love that movie. Honestly, I think we should probably call it here pretty soon if you're down.
1: All right. Do you think Shrek 4 is gonna be good?
0: I don't know. I feel like it might be bad comparatively
1: to other Shreks.
0: For sure.
1: I think it's going to be bad.
0: For sure. But no, I don't know because I saw, because originally they posted like, I think maybe the poster or just like all the characters that are going to be in it. And everybody like, I started like making predictions
1: of Zendaya's character.
0: And so then, apparently like, it took like they had like an extended time of making the movie, so it's like they had to rewrite
1: it a little bit. People guessed it too much. His daughter would be like, "I want to leave."
0: Literally,
1: and he's like,
0: that's
1: no.
0: Yeah, that's exactly what it was. Yeah. And so I don't know. Now I'm afraid because like they should have just stuck with whatever they had. They shouldn't have let people sway them. But maybe that makes a better movie. Maybe it doesn't.
1: I mean, do you remember when Sonic came out?
0: That movie's also fire.
1: But do you remember? I haven't even seen it, actually. I've never seen the Sonic movies. I should.
0: I've seen
1: the
0: first two, and I loved them.
1: Bro's in it as well. Yeah. He's like the guy with Sonic. I love him. Yeah. No, but I'm referring to, do you remember when that movie trailer first came out?
0: Yeah,
1: and the first
0: people,
1: design of Sonic.
0: Oh, that is
1: and how
0: true.
1: Bad
0: and
1: it was, and everyone hated
0: it,
1: on it,
0: and then
1: they
0: did
1: it
0: make
1: better.
0: It better.
1: So I'm like, maybe they could, you know?
0: Maybe.
1: Maybe it could be better. But that was a design the choice.
0: This
1: didn't change the whole plot of the movie.
0: Yeah.
1: So who knows?
0: This is gonna be different. But yeah.

0: Yeah. You want to call it then?
1: Yeah, I'm down. We could. We're gonna throw on some Spiral Staircases to end the night.
0: After our little Cartoon Network conversation, yeah. That's the vibe.
1: Yeah, everybody have a good one.

0: Palo Santo for generations. In the old days, they combined wood collection with other activities.
1: Con este Palo Santo no se puede talar, no sirve para nada.
2: No

phone. 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I'ma count you out, no addition.

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1: 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My name's Tyler, and I'm just letting you guys know about a brand new feature that 88.1 The Berg has going on. 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
1: 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But how do you know which one to pick? Good question. Your sunscreen should ideally be broad spectrum, meaning it protects from UVA and UVB rays. 30 SPF is great if you're chilling inside, or 50 SPF if you're spending time outside. 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It's vital to put sunscreen on every part of your body that might be exposed to the sun, including parts you might not think about, like your hands, ears, eyelids, and the tops of your feet. The recommended amount, according to the American Academy of Dermatology, is 1 ounce of sunscreen for all exposed parts of your body. Chemical, mineral, and spray sunscreens are all great and largely up to personal preference. Mineral sunscreens have a thicker consistency and, bonus, start working immediately. But they can leave a pretty visible white cast. Chemical sunscreens are usually transparent, but they need time to soak in, so remember to apply at least 15 minutes before you go outside. Spray sunscreens are the best for convenience, but remember to rub the sunscreen in after spraying it on. Be warned, too, that spray sunscreens are still flammable, so keep away from open flames when applying. Thanks for tuning in to 88 Won the Berg's Summer Safety Tips. We'll catch you next time.
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use a vacation. 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

excited. Activated, get ignited. 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

0: Virgil, as others have informed me, Christopher Reeves here. 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I'm watching you.
1: Ah! 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

0: on like a lit match. 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I'm sipping liquor like a leader. Bigger, you need a leader. I can come and deliver the victory. 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In the end, I win like Andy Reid. 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
1: Okay,
0: you're
1: talking about work today. Sure. 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I'll take it off. 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
2: Lift with your legs, look.

0: headed back home or staying in Ellensburg for the season, we hope you have a restful vacation soaking up the warm weather. With classes out, the campus becomes home to specialized youth camps and various summer programs, which you may see while out and about. You can schedule a walking tour through the online campus tours portal by selecting an available date and time. In town, you can visit the farmers market, explore our hiking trails, take a scenic float down the Yakima River, and so much more. OPR will remain open throughout the summer to assist with equipment renting, trip planning, and maintenance services. Well, that's all we have for today, Wildcats. For the most up-to-date information about what's happening on campus, you can follow our socials at CW Hype. We'll see everyone back in September for fall quarter. This has been the Hype Minute.
1: Looking for some good music? 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

there, Wildcats. I'm Lillian from CW Hype, here to let you know what's happening on campus over the summer. This is the Hype Minute. Whether you're

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0: 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This free community event will feature live music, dancing, local food and beverages, and family-friendly activities. Kick off the evening with line dancing lessons, and then dance the night away with live performances from Jukebox Central and headliner American Honey. Join us in downtown Ellensburg for a fun-filled night of country music and community celebration. 881 The Berg would like to thank its proud sponsor, the Ellensburg Habitat for Humanity store. This store is open to the public and offers new and used appliances, furniture, building materials, and other vintage and household goods. The Ellensburg Habitat for Humanity store is located at 212 South Railroad Avenue near Rotary Park and are open Tuesday through Saturday from 10 a.m. to 6 p.m. More information can be found at 888-507-7078 or at habitatstoreskc.org. This is Lee at 881 The Berg, your Music Central, bringing you your summer safety tips. Summer is here and so is the heat. It's important now more than ever to know the signs of heat stroke. Heat stroke happens when your body reaches dangerously high temperatures, around 104 degrees or above. Your body can't cool down fast enough, and it can cause some really serious symptoms, including confusion, nausea, flushed skin, rapid breathing, and an increased heart rate. In severe cases, people can even faint or have seizures. It's not something to mess around with. Kids, seniors, and people with chronic illnesses are most at risk of heat stroke, so look out for those around you. What do you do when you or someone else is experiencing heat stroke? Try to cool them down with whatever means possible. This could mean putting them in a tub of cold water, fanning them, giving them ice packs, or cool water to drink. Bonus points if it has electrolytes. You should still call 911 even after they've started cooling down. Complications from heat stroke can get bad fast, and you might always know how badly they've been affected. It's always better to be safe than sorry. Thanks for tuning in to 881 The Berg's Summer Safety Tips. We'll catch you next time.
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Coming to bed is the move. Dolby sound will be then top crown when I put the needle into your groove.

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6: Hey there, Wildcats! I'm Lillian from CW Hype, here to let you know what's happening on campus over the summer. This is the Hype Minute. Whether you're headed back home or staying in Ellensburg for the season, we hope you have a restful vacation soaking up the warm weather. With classes out, the campus becomes home to specialized youth camps and various summer programs, which you may see while out and about. You can schedule a walking tour through the online campus tours portal by selecting an available date and time. In town, you can visit the farmers market, explore our hiking trails, take a scenic float down the Yakima River, and so much more. OPR will remain open throughout the summer to assist with equipment renting, trip planning, and maintenance services. Well, that's all we have for today, Wildcats. For the most up-to-date information about what's happening on campus, you can follow our socials at CW Hype. We'll see everyone back in September for fall quarter. This has been the Hype Minute.
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0: Here's Evan for me, Christopher Reeves here. 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I'm watching you.
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3: Turn me up in here.
2: Don't let her lie to you, that trick.
3: Oh, God.
2: Yippee!
3: Trick.
2: Yeah. Sure, we was thinking about showing you the 5980 roll. I got that. Bus. Okay, what about the 2? I got that too, baby.
3: Bus.
2: You ain't heard about me.
3: You ain't heard.
2: Yeah. All I heard was...

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You know what I'm talking about? Ain't nothing to it. Separate the weak from the obsolete. Who say mobsters don't prosper? Wasp. I foresee a place in time. My

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Waterboarded till it turn into reporter. Uber mentioned 10, I treat these sneakers like a tour bus. 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

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EKGs without the beeps, peeps. Recorded this out in California, but feel like Dallas to a palindrome. A salad on my palate, bro. Still eat a cannibal sandwich, though. Mix the poison with the antidote.

0: Going on 88.1, my name's Tyler, and I'm just letting you guys know about a brand new feature that 88.1 The Burg has going on. Have you ever wondered what show you're listening to and wasn't able to figure it out on time? 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
2: 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Planning on spending summer with your pets? Here's a few things to remember to make sure they have an equally safe summer in the sun. Refilling water bowls is a must when it's so hot out, and you can include ice cubes to keep water cold for longer. Watch out for signs of heat stroke in pets, including difficulty breathing, drooling, or even collapse. If you see these signs, it's important to cool them off as fast as possible with whatever means possible. This could include a cool bath, cold water to drink, or putting them in an air-conditioned space. Never, ever leave a pet in a hot car, no matter how little time you plan on leaving. Not only is it dangerous, there can be some serious legal consequences for it. Pets with sensitive paw pads can easily get burned on hot asphalt. You can test the temperature by placing the back of your hand on the ground for 7 seconds. If it's too hot for you, it's definitely too hot for your pet. Keep walks on asphalt to a minimum at this time. Or, if your pet doesn't mind it, you can buy some fashionable boots for their feet. You might think it's best to shave your pet's fur to cool them off, but it might actually make things worse. Animals need fur on them to protect from sunburn and overheating, so keeping up with daily brushing or some light trimming is more than enough. Thanks for tuning in to 88.1 The Berg's Summer Safety Tips. We'll catch you next time.
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quick one. You dumb, narrow-minded motherfucker out there. I am not a player. Listen to any of my shows, read any of my motherfucking stories, and you will see that I have never called myself a player. So some of you around here that's quote-unquote look up to me seem to feel that you're disappointed that I've taken this latest relationship step that I've taken. Let me tell y'all something. Y'all.

0: two. 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
1: Ferrari cost 600,000. Stop playing with me. Hunters with the blue faces, feeling nipsy. Louis V briefcases, getting tipsy. Keep it with me, it's a murder if a tempt me. 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
1: 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I'm Lillian from CW Hype, here to let you know what's happening on campus over the summer. This is the Hype Minute. Whether you're headed back home or staying in Ellensburg for the season, we hope you have a restful vacation.

0: soaking up the warm weather. With classes out, the campus becomes home to specialized youth camps and various summer programs, which you may see while out and about. You can schedule a walking tour through the online campus tours portal by selecting an available date and time. In town, you can visit the farmers market, explore our hiking trails, take a scenic float down the Yakima River, and so much more. OPR will remain open throughout the summer to assist with equipment renting, trip planning, and maintenance services. Well, that's all we have for today, Wildcats. For the most up-to-date information about what's happening on campus, you can follow our socials at CW Hype. We'll see everyone back in September for fall quarter. This has been the Hype Minute.
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4: Do you know why I pulled you over, sir? 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Oh, no, but seriously. I clocked you at a little over 88 miles per hour in a 30, and I'll have to write a ticket for that. 88.1 The Berg, huh? I heard you blasting it from back there. You're a cool guy, I'm sure, but we gotta keep our streets safe, you know?
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0: Enough of the chat. 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

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About those other Jennies I reckoned with, lost them all like a homework excuse. 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
6: 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Looking for ways to beat the heat without breaking the bank? Here's some cheap ways to keep you safe in the sun. Choosing what to wear can be a game changer for cooling off. Easily breathable clothing, ideally cotton, is best, and avoid layering or anything too heavy. You can also drench a shirt in water while outdoors or put your pillowcase in the freezer for a burst of relief at night. Wrists and ankles have pulse points that, when targeted, are more effective at cooling you down fast, so placing your hands and feet in cold water is great for some immediate relief. Keep windows, curtains, and blinds closed during the hottest parts of the day, and only open them at night. If your home is simply too hot, try and find free outside locations to hang out in, like libraries or malls. You can make a DIY ice fan by placing any fan, ideally a box fan, facing away from a bowl of ice or frozen water bottle. Using a spray bottle filled with cold water can also be a quick way to get relief in a pinch. Thanks for tuning in to 88.1 The Berg's Summer Safety Tips. We'll catch you next time.

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0: 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Hamburg.
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But the United Parcel Service and the people at the post office didn't call you back because you had clouded p. So now you back in the trap. Just that. 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
1: Hold me down, hold me up, hold me close, cause when times are up, show they true colors, don't know who to trust. 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Off on my condolence, smoking to the morning.

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5: Hey there, Wildcats! I'm Lillian from CW Hype, here to let you know what's happening on campus over the summer. This is the Hype Minute. Whether you're headed back home or staying in Ellensburg for the season, we hope you have a restful vacation soaking up the warm weather. With classes out, the campus becomes home to specialized youth camps and various summer programs, which you may see while out and about. You can schedule a walking tour through the online campus tours portal by selecting an available date and time. In town, you can visit the farmers market, explore our hiking trails, take a scenic float down the Yakima River, and so much more. OPR will remain open throughout the summer to assist with equipment renting, trip planning, and maintenance services. Well, that's all we have for today, Wildcats. For the most up-to-date information about what's happening on campus, you can follow our socials at CW Hype. We'll see everyone back in September for fall quarter. This has been the Hype Minute.
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0: necessary rock. Running from the cop. And that they up.
1: Meet Eddie, 23 years old, fed up with life and the way things are. He decides to rob a liquor. But on his way in, he has a sudden change of heart, and suddenly, his conscience comes into play.

0: Song requests. Ah, a fascinating conundrum indeed. You see, requesting a song that is just played violates the fundamental principles of auditory entropy. The likelihood of hearing it again is inversely proportional to the patience of the listener, which, judging by the historical data, trends dangerously close to zero. A truly enlightened individual would recognize that radio operates within a carefully curated algorithmic symphony, one that does not, in fact, bow to the whims of temporal impatience.
1: Ergeberg.
0: Sorry, got a little carried away there.

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4: 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Let's get back to the music.

Yeah. Where they at? Yeah.

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0: This is Lee at 881 The Berg, your Music Central, bringing you your summer safety tips. Summer is here, and while you're out soaking up the sun, let's make sure you're prepared for the heat. Wearing sunscreen is one of the most effective ways to protect yourself from sun damage. But how do you know which one to pick? Good question. Your sunscreen should ideally be broad spectrum, meaning it protects from UVA and UVB rays. 30 SPF is great if you're chilling inside, or 50 SPF if you're spending time outside. You might also want a sunscreen that's water resistant if you're planning on swimming. Either way, it's important to reapply sunscreen every 2 hours, no matter what. It's vital to put sunscreen on every part of your body that might be exposed to the sun, including parts you might not think about, like your hands, ears, eyelids, and the tops of your feet. The recommended amount, according to the American Academy of Dermatology, is 1 ounce of sunscreen for all exposed parts of your body. Chemical, mineral, and spray sunscreens are all great and largely up to personal preference. Mineral sunscreens have a thicker consistency and, bonus, start working immediately. But they can leave a pretty visible white cast. Chemical sunscreens are usually transparent, but they need time to soak in. So remember to apply at least 15 minutes before you go outside. Spray sunscreens are the best for convenience, but remember to rub the sunscreen in after spraying it on. Be warned too that spray sunscreens are still flammable, so keep away from open flames when applying. Thanks for tuning in to 881 The Berg's Summer Safety Tips. We'll catch you next time.
1: Okay, let's play some music.
2: Yeah, for sure. What are you into?
1: 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Play whatever.
2: Let's see.
1: Sorry. I don't know if I'm in the mood for EDM right now.
2: Okay.
1: Whoa, let's not do country.
2: Sure.
1: Are you serious?
2: What?
1: You know what? I can get a ride from someone else. It's cool, man.
2: What? You said you listened to anything?
3: Got a picky passenger? We'll handle that. We're playing the best new music all the time. 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
1: Okay, cameras ready. 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Come on. Papanoose, you got your lines. You know the direction. Roll cameras, everybody. Roll cameras. Let's make this a good one. And action.
2: LI's finest back at it. 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

0: 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Everybody on the mark. Cameras rolling.
1: That last five.

0: On this edition of Walking with Bergfoot, he starts a dog walking service.
1: Oh, Shelby, did you hear about the new guy in town? I hear he's a hunk.
2: Oh, really? I haven't heard.
1: Yeah, girl. He's tall and hairy. Just the man I need.
2: You do you, girl. He doesn't sound like my type.
1: Oh, look. There he is.
2: Is that Bigfoot?
1: No, silly. It's Bergfoot. And it looks like he's walking some dogs.
2: Interesting choice in man, sweetheart.
1: Oh, gosh. One of the dogs is peeing on his foot. Oh, no. He's mad.
2: An ill-tempered man, Laura. This is why I don't give you relationship advice, because you never take it.
1: Oh my gosh, he's swinging that poor pup around so fast he's starting to lift off the ground.
2: Let's get out of here, for crying out loud.
0: This has been Walking with Bergfoot.

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2: 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My name's Tyler, and I'm just letting you guys know about a brand new feature that 88.1 The Berg has going on. 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

there, Wildcats! I'm Lillian from CW Hype, here to let you know what's happening on campus over the summer. This is the Hype Minute. Whether you're headed back home or staying in Ellensburg for the season, we hope you have a restful vacation soaking up the warm weather. With classes out, the campus becomes home to specialized youth camps and various summer programs, which you may see while out and about. 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In town, you can visit the farmers market, explore our hiking trails, take a scenic float down the Yakima River, and so much more. OPR will remain open throughout the summer to assist with equipment renting, trip planning, and maintenance services. Well, that's all we have for today, Wildcats. For the most up-to-date information about what's happening on campus, you can follow our socials at CW Hype. 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This has been the Hype Minute.

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881 The Berg would like to thank its proud sponsor, Fourth Ascent Climbing Center. 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

be honest, I was just

This is Lee at 881 The Berg, your Music Central, bringing you your summer safety tips. Summer is here and so is the heat. It's important now more than ever to know the signs of heat stroke. Heat stroke happens when your body reaches dangerously high temperatures, around 104 degrees or above. Your body can't cool down fast enough, and it can cause some really serious symptoms, including confusion, nausea, flushed skin, rapid breathing, and an increased heart rate. In severe cases, people can even faint or have seizures. It's not something to mess around with. Kids, seniors, and people with chronic illnesses are most at risk of heat stroke, so look out for those around you. What do you do when you or someone else is experiencing heat stroke? Try to cool them down with whatever means possible. This could mean putting them in a tub of cold water, fanning them, giving them ice packs, or cool water to drink. Bonus points if it has electrolytes. You should still call 911 even after they've started cooling down. Complications from heat stroke can get bad fast, and you might always know how badly they've been affected. It's always better to be safe than sorry. Thanks for tuning in to 881 The Berg's Summer Safety Tips. We'll catch you next time.

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0: What's going on, 88.1? My name's Tyler, and I'm just letting you guys know about a brand new feature that 88.1 The Burg has going on. Have you ever wondered what show you're listening to and wasn't able to figure it out on time? 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And you can even see it right now on your radio. We've got our shows now embedded, and you're able to see exactly what you're listening to when it's going on live on 88.1 The Burg, your music central.
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there, Wildcats. I'm Lillian from CW Hype, here to let you know what's happening on campus over the summer. This is the Hype Minute. Whether you're headed back home or staying in Ellensburg for the season, we hope you have a restful vacation soaking up the warm weather. With classes out, the campus becomes home to specialized youth camps and various summer programs, which you may see while out and about. You can schedule a walking tour through the online campus tours portal by selecting an available date and time. In town, you can visit the farmers market, explore our hiking trails, take a scenic float down the Yakima River, and so much more. OPR will remain open throughout the summer to assist with equipment renting, trip planning, and maintenance services. Well, that's all we have for today, Wildcats. For the most up-to-date information about what's happening on campus, you can follow our socials at CW Hype. We'll see everyone back in September for fall quarter. This has been the Hype Minute.

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88.1 The Berg would like to thank its proud sponsor, Fourth Ascent Climbing Center. 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

This is Lee at 881 The Berg, your Music Central, bringing you your summer safety tips. Are you planning a road trip during summer? With temperatures rising, you might want to be careful about your electronics overheating. Your car, for example, usually overheats when it goes beyond 195 to 220 degrees Fahrenheit. You might notice a sweet smell coming from your engine temperature needle swaying towards the H on your dashboard, or steam coming up through the hood. These might be signs that your engine is overheating, but don't panic. If this happens, safely pull over to the side of the road or find somewhere to stop. Turn the engine completely off and allow it to cool for at least 15 minutes. You can also turn off the air conditioning and turn on the heat. Yes, turn on the heat to divert heat from the engine. Don't try to open the hood immediately. You could get burned. After waiting, it may be safe to try and refill the radiator fluid, if you have some, to prevent the engine from being damaged. Once you've waited, you can carefully restart the engine and drive to a repair shop. Don't just drive away. You may not know the extent of the damage, and it can be dangerous to drive with a damaged engine. It's always better to be safe than sorry. Thanks for tuning in to 881 The Berg's Summer Safety Tips. We'll catch you next time.

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Hey there, Wildcats! I'm Lillian from CW Hype, here to let you know what's happening on campus over the summer. This is the Hype Minute. Whether you're headed back home or staying in Ellensburg for the season, we hope you have a restful vacation soaking up the warm weather. With classes out, the campus becomes home to specialized youth camps and various summer programs, which you may see while out and about. You can schedule a walking tour through the online campus tours portal by selecting an available date and time. In town, you can visit the farmers market, explore our hiking trails, take a scenic float down the Yakima River, and so much more.

OPR will remain open throughout the summer to assist with equipment renting, trip planning, and maintenance services. Well, that's all we have for today, Wildcats. For the most up-to-date information about what's happening on campus, you can follow our socials at CW Hype. We'll see everyone back in September for fall quarter. This has been the Hype Minute.

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0: 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Reservations can also be made for birthday parties or private events. 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

This is Lead 881 The Berg, your Music Central, bringing you your summer safety tips. Planning on spending summer with your pets? Here's a few things to remember to make sure they have an equally safe summer in the sun. Refilling water bowls is a must when it's so hot out, and you can include ice cubes to keep water cold for longer. Watch out for signs of heat stroke in pets, including difficulty breathing, drooling, or even collapse. If you see these signs, it's important to cool them off as fast as possible with whatever means possible. This could include a cool bath, cold water to drink, or putting them in an air-conditioned space. Never, ever leave a pet in a hot car, no matter how little time you plan on leaving. Not only is it dangerous, there can be some serious legal consequences for it. Pets with sensitive paw pads can easily get burned on hot asphalt. You can test the temperature by placing the back of your hand on the ground for 7 seconds. If it's too hot for you, it's definitely too hot for your pet. Keep walks on asphalt to a minimum at this time. Or, if your pet doesn't mind it, you can buy some fashionable boots for their feet. You might think it's best to shave your pet's fur to cool them off, but it might actually make things worse. Animals need fur on them to protect from sunburn and overheating, so keeping up with daily brushing or some light trimming is more than enough. Thanks for tuning in to 881 The Berg's Summer Safety Tips. We'll catch you next time.

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0: Song requests. Ah, a fascinating conundrum indeed. You see, requesting a song that is just played violates the fundamental principles of auditory entropy. The likelihood of hearing it again is inversely proportional to the patience of the listener, which, judging by the historical data, trends dangerously close to zero. A truly enlightened individual would recognize that radio operates within a carefully curated algorithmic symphony, one that does not, in fact, bow to the whims of temporal impatience.
1: Erg-a-berg.
0: Sorry, got a little carried away there.

0: 88 Won the Berg would like to thank our proud sponsor, Hoops for Hearts. Hoops for Hearts is a 3-on-3 outdoor basketball tournament taking place on August 8th and 9th at Iron Horse Brewery in Ellensburg. The event includes youth and adult divisions, food vendors, and music provided by 88 Won the Berg. Hoops for Hearts is a fundraiser supporting pediatric congenital heart disease programs through Seattle Children's Hospital Cardiology. 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
4: 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Let's get back to the music.

Hey there, Wildcats! I'm Lillian from CW Hype, here to let you know what's happening on campus over the summer. This is the Hype Minute. Whether you're headed back home or staying in Ellensburg for the season, we hope you have a restful vacation soaking up the warm weather. With classes out, the campus becomes home to specialized youth camps and various summer programs, which you may see while out and about. You can schedule a walking tour through the online campus tours portal by selecting an available date and time. In town, you can visit the farmers market, explore our hiking trails, take a scenic float down the Yakima River, and so much more. OPR will remain open throughout the summer to assist with equipment renting, trip planning, and maintenance services. Well, that's all we have for today, Wildcats. For the most up-to-date information about what's happening on campus, you can follow our socials at CW Hype. We'll see everyone back in September for fall quarter. This has been the Hype Minute.

0: 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This free community event will feature live music, dancing, local food and beverages, and family-friendly activities. 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
0: But we're in 2025, babe. 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
1: Bite me, Jenna. 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
0: Whatever, dude. 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

0: 88.1 The Berg would like to thank its proud sponsor, Fourth Ascent Climbing Center. Fourth Ascent is a bouldering gym and learning center located at 308 West 4th Avenue in Ellensburg and is open daily from 10 a.m. to 8 p.m. Memberships, punch cards, and day passes are available. 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More information can be found at Fourth Ascent on Instagram and Facebook or at fourthascent.com.
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Looking for ways to beat the heat without breaking the bank? Here's some cheap ways to keep you safe in the sun. Choosing what to wear can be a game changer for cooling off. Easily breathable clothing, ideally cotton, is best, and avoid layering or anything too heavy. You can also drench a shirt in water while outdoors or put your pillowcase in the freezer for a burst of relief at night. Wrists and ankles have pulse points that, when targeted, are more effective at cooling you down fast, so placing your hands and feet in cold water is great for some immediate relief. Keep windows, curtains, and blinds closed during the hottest parts of the day, and only open them at night. If your home is simply too hot, try and find free outside locations to hang out in, like libraries or malls. You can make a DIY ice fan by placing any fan, ideally a box fan, facing away from a bowl of ice or frozen water bottle. Using a spray bottle filled with cold water can also be a quick way to get relief in a pinch. Thanks for tuning in to 881 The Berg's Summer Safety Tips. We'll catch you next time.

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2: 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Let's get back to the music.

there, Wildcats. I'm Lillian from CW Hype, here to let you know what's happening on campus over the summer. This is the Hype Minute. Whether you're headed back home or staying in Ellensburg for the season, we hope you have a restful vacation soaking up the warm weather. With classes out, the campus becomes home to specialized youth camps and various summer programs, which you may see while out and about. You can schedule a walking tour through the online campus tours portal by selecting an available date and time. In town, you can visit the farmers market, explore our hiking trails, take a scenic float down the Yakima River, and so much more. OPR will remain open throughout the summer to assist with equipment renting, trip planning, and maintenance services. Well, that's all we have for today, Wildcats. For the most up-to-date information about what's happening on campus, you can follow our socials at CW Hype. We'll see everyone back in September for fall quarter. This has been the Hype Minute.

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This is Lee at 881 The Berg, your Music Central, bringing you your summer safety tips. Summer is here, and while you're out soaking up the sun, let's make sure you're prepared for the heat. Wearing sunscreen is one of the most effective ways to protect yourself from sun damage. But how do you know which one to pick? Good question. Your sunscreen should ideally be broad spectrum, meaning it protects from UVA and UVB rays. 30 SPF is great if you're chilling inside, or 50 SPF if you're spending time outside. You might also want a sunscreen that's water resistant if you're planning on swimming. Either way, it's important to reapply sunscreen every 2 hours, no matter what. It's vital to put sunscreen on every part of your body that might be exposed to the sun, including parts you might not think about, like your hands, ears, eyelids, and the tops of your feet. The recommended amount, according to the American Academy of Dermatology, is 1 ounce of sunscreen for all exposed parts of your body. Chemical, mineral, and spray sunscreens are all great and largely up to personal preference. Mineral sunscreens have a thicker consistency and, bonus, start working immediately. But they can leave a pretty visible white cast. Chemical sunscreens are usually transparent, but they need time to soak in, so remember to apply at least 15 minutes before you go outside. Spray sunscreens are the best for convenience, but remember to rub the sunscreen in after spraying it on. Be warned, too, that spray sunscreens are still flammable, so keep away from open flames when applying. Thanks for tuning in to 881 The Berg's Summer Safety Tips. We'll catch you next time.

0: 881 The Berg would like to thank our proud sponsor, attorney Mark Schumaleski.
1: Mark Schumaleski is an experienced criminal defense attorney who has also held positions as a state prosecuting attorney, municipal prosecuting attorney, judge pro tem, and municipal court judge.
0: As a defense attorney, Mark represents clients who need help with traffic citations, criminal accusations, arrests, and more.
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there, Wildcats. I'm Lillian from CW Hype, here to let you know what's happening on campus over the summer. This is the Hype Minute. Whether you're headed back home or staying in Ellensburg for the season, we hope you have a restful vacation soaking up the warm weather. With classes out, the campus becomes home to specialized youth camps and various summer programs, which you may see while out and about. You can schedule a walking tour through the online campus tours portal by selecting an available date and time. In town, you can visit the farmers market, explore our hiking trails, take a scenic float down the Yakima River, and so much more. OPR will remain open throughout the summer to assist with equipment renting, trip planning, and maintenance services. Well, that's all we have for today, Wildcats. For the most up-to-date information about what's happening on campus, you can follow our socials at CW Hype. We'll see everyone back in September for fall quarter. This has been the Hype Minute.

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This is Lee at 881 The Berg, your Music Central, bringing you your summer safety tips. Summer is here and so is the heat. It's important now more than ever to know the signs of heat stroke. Heat stroke happens when your body reaches dangerously high temperatures, around 104 degrees or above. Your body can't cool down fast enough, and it can cause some really serious symptoms, including confusion, nausea, flushed skin, rapid breathing, and an increased heart rate. In severe cases, people can even faint or have seizures. It's not something to mess around with. Kids, seniors, and people with chronic illnesses are most at risk of heat stroke, so look out for those around you. What do you do when you or someone else is experiencing heat stroke? Try to cool them down with whatever means possible. This could mean putting them in a tub of cold water, fanning them, giving them ice packs, or cool water to drink. Bonus points if it has electrolytes. You should still call 911 even after they've started cooling down. Complications from heat stroke can get bad fast, and you might always know how badly they've been affected. It's always better to be safe than sorry. Thanks for tuning in to 881 The Berg's Summer Safety Tips. We'll catch you next time.